0: 94.4. 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
1: Take off all my makeup, cause I love what's under it. 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

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Heard its deafening silence by telephone's dumb. 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
2: Jack Palance, a man driven by his devotion to a jungle devil cult.
4: You and those crazy witches may call it sacrifice. The police will call it murder!
1: Craze.
2: From Warner Brothers, rated R, under 17, not admitted without parent.